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1: He's a ranch hand in a pinch, man. 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
1: 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Together, we are all Nova Scotians. We are the true North, strong and free. We are proud to be Canada.

Cat Country 99.5 is Ella Langley, Morgan Wallen, and I can't love you anymore. It's Cat Country Mornings with Amanda. Good morning, and it's a cool start to our Wednesday. 8 degrees right now, high around 22. We've got sunshine today. But Environment Canada has issued a special weather statement. Yeah, we're heading into the Labor Day long weekend, and it looks like Thursday night. Expect some rain as we head into Friday, Saturday, and even into Sunday. Yeah, I know. It's been, you know, for the better part, a pretty wet summer, and it looks like that's going to continue. But as we head into the long weekend, maybe had some plans. Well, looks like, you know, some rain expected. Tomorrow, going to be a big day. Kids back to school for a new calendar year. Wow. Final day of summer today for students. Ain't a bad life. Here's Thomas Rhett.

Cat Country 99.5, 616. Not a bad little day today. Lots of sunshine and a high around 22 degrees. It's Allie Walker and Dog at the Door on Cat Country.

0: Cat Country 99.5, dog at the door. It's Allie Walker. It's 6:18. It's Cat Country Mornings with Amanda. Good morning. Happy Wednesday. Well, we've got sunshine today. Not a bad one. 22 the high. We're sitting at 8. And yeah, the overnight temperature is definitely on the lower side. September the 2nd. Well, it means tomorrow we are back to school. So tomorrow going to be one of the busiest days of the year as we, you know, get ready for the bus. We need to learn bus schedules. We're going to be probably meeting new people. And it's probably going to be the first time that a lot of students are going to be heading to class for pre-primary. So it's going to be a lot of nervous kids tomorrow. So let's just take a breath, enjoy the day today before a busy next couple of days. And a special weather statement issued from Environment Canada looking like we'll see a lot of rain as we head into the long Labor Day weekend. Municipality of Colchester going to be doing some necessary cleaning of the main sewer line again today. Crews are going to be working at the East Mountain intersection of Salmon River Road, Pictou Road, Brookside Road. So traffic lights will be shut off and traffic control will be in place. So keep that in mind. And residents, keep toilet covers closed today. Crews are going to be cleaning and running water to fill drain traps after the work is complete.
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5: Good morning. The Nova Scotia Energy Board has invoked the interrupter clause to increase the price of diesel. It sits at a new minimum of 244.5 in northern Nova Scotia, up 6.1 cents overnight. The board says this change is necessary due to a significant shift in the market price. The price of gas is not affected. A 29-year-old Truro man faces charges including robbery and assault after a truck was stolen from the Prince Street area. Truro police were contacted late Monday afternoon about the truck and officers identified the suspects through video evidence. The truck hit a guardrail in Onslow and the occupants fled the scene but were later arrested by Colchester RCMP. Brady Tatry also faces charges of assault with a weapon, dangerous operation of a motor vehicle causing bodily harm, possession of property obtained by crime, and impaired driving. Police say charges are also expected to be laid against the female passenger as the investigation continues. A former accounts manager at the Quality Inn Halifax Airport Hotel has managed to avoid jail time after pleading guilty to stealing nearly $30,000 from his employer. The Herald reports Bruce Leybold has been handed an 18-month conditional sentence, which includes a year of house arrest. He's also been ordered to pay back the money, complete 100 hours of community service, and his conditional sentence will be followed by 18 months of probation. Leybold pleaded guilty to fraudulently refunding customer bills more than 200 times in 2022 and 2023. An audit raised red flags after it was discovered those refunds were directed to a different card than the customer had used to pay. Seniors in Nova Scotia can now apply for a $750 grant to help cover healthcare and household-related costs. The annual Seniors Care Grant is available to people aged 65 and over with a household income of up to $45,100. The funding can be used to help pay for expenses that include home heating, groceries, prescription deliveries, yard work, physiotherapy, foot care, house cleaning, and snow removal. The province says more than 173,000 grants have been provided since the program first launched in 2021. Applications can be submitted online, by mail, or through Access Nova Scotia, with the deadline to apply December 1st. In sports, the Guardians beat the Blue Jays 6-1 to hold their lead for the final AL wildcard spot. Cleveland is a game and a half up on Texas and Baltimore, with Toronto sitting 2.5 games back. Elsewhere in the majors, the Yankees bounce back with a 7-3 win over the Angels, while Seattle downed the Red Sox 9-6 in Boston. Now you're up to date. I'm James Faulkner.
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7: Cat Country forecast, a mix of sun and cloud for us today, a high of 22. Tonight, partly cloudy and fog, a low of 12. Special weather statement issued from Environment Canada for Thursday into the weekend. We've got clouds to start, a high of 20, and then rain into Friday. It's 8 degrees at 6:34.
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Cat Country 99.5, could crushing raw garlic make you look younger? Well, lots of folks are saying that. More after James Barker Band.

0: Cat Country 99.5 chills. It's James Barker Band. It's 641. It's Cat Country Mornings with Amanda. 8 degrees. We will see sunshine as, it's daylight out now. Just watch out for wildlife. Just have a little deer outside of our studio windows here on Industrial Drive. So, slow down and get to where you need to be today and watch out for wildlife. If you spot any traffic troubles, 902-897-9950. That's the talk or text line. That is open. And we've got sunshine and a high of 22 degrees. Are you having breakfast this morning? You might want to add a clove of garlic with some honey. Why? Well, some people are claiming that it will make you look more youthful. I mean, I love garlic just like everybody else. I mean, maybe you don't, but I do love a lot of garlic. But sometimes it doesn't love me, especially with, stinky breath. But a new study is saying eating raw garlic has become more popular because they claim that it boosts energy, improves your digestion, and supports your heart health. And some fitness influencers have that honey and garlic mixture because of that youthful appearance and that stable energy that it gives you. But there is a drawback, just like everything. Raw garlic can cause heartburn, bloating, gas, body odor, and even bad breath. So use caution.
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Wildcat Country 99.5 at 6:46. What's trending on the way? Tiger Woods going to be entering a plea today. Here's Josh Ross.

0: Cat Country 99.5, Josh Ross, and on a different night, it's 6:49, Cat Country Mornings with Amanda. Good morning. We have a special weather statement issued from Environment Canada. Yeah, today, we'll enjoy that sunshine. High around 22, but as we get into Thursday night and Friday, lots and lots of rain for our neck of the woods. And we could see rainfall rates of 10 to 20 millimeters per hour in some locations. So definitely some heavy, heavy rainfall. So we'll keep our eyes on this system. And of course, it is in effect for Colchester County, Truro, and South. So keep our eyes on that system. And well, ahead of a long weekend, it's kind of the pits, but we'll just have to make do. Let's see what's trending. Tiger Woods scheduled for a charge of plea hearing today, or change of plea hearing today. He was arrested in March for a DUI and pleaded not guilty at the time. Deputies believe he was under the influence of something other than alcohol, and Woods was briefly taken to hospital before taking to jail. Prosecutors have subpoenaed him, and they are looking for his prescription records. So, scheduled for that change of plea hearing today, so I'm sure more will come out as the day goes on.
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4: Good morning. Kentville police say a 29-year-old man is facing charges including attempted murder and aggravated assault after a report of a stabbing involving a male and female. Police responded Monday and say other people in the residence were removed while a male barricaded himself inside. The man surrendered to police after around 2 hours of negotiating, and police say one person was transported to hospital with undisclosed injuries. Carter Adam Robert Law of Middleton also faces charges of assault with a weapon, assaulting a police officer with a weapon, uttering threats, resisting or obstructing police, and mischief under $5,000. Halifax police say they've charged a prolific graffiti tagger responsible for dozens of incidents around the city. Police say an investigation led to the search of a Halifax residence on Friday and the arrest of an 18-year-old man on Monday. He's now facing 54 charges of mischief. Halifax police say some of the offenses occurred while the suspect was a minor, so they aren't releasing his name or any further details. Environment Canada has issued a special weather statement for western and central Nova Scotia. The weather agency says a developing and slow-moving weather system is expected to bring a period of significant rainfall from Thursday night to Saturday night. However, there is some uncertainty right now as to where the highest rainfall amounts will occur. Rainfall rates of 10 to 20 millimeters an hour may occur over some locations with thunderstorms developing. The special weather statement also covers southern and northeastern New Brunswick. Canada is investing nearly $250,000 to help 28 Atlantic Ocean technology companies and organizations reach global buyers at a major shipbuilding trade show in Hamburg, Germany. Minister Sean Fraser announced the funding yesterday under the Atlantic Trade and Investment Growth Agreement, according to ACOA. The Ocean Technology Council of Nova Scotia is leading the mission to the event, which runs until Friday. ACOA says the move comes as the government invests more than $11 billion in new Coast Guard icebreakers. The Bank of Canada is widely expected to keep its key interest rate at 2.25% this week, despite renewed trade tensions with the U.S. Economists say the central bank will likely hold as it assesses the impact of new tariffs and uncertainty on the economy, according to the Canadian Press. The U.S. imposed 50% tariffs on about 5% of Canadian exports on August 22nd, while Canada plans counter-tariffs starting September 8th. Stats Canada says the economy grew strongly in the second quarter, but economists expected slower growth ahead. In sports, the Blue Jays managed just 3 hits in a 6-1 loss to Cleveland to fall 2.5 games back of the Guardians for the final AL wildcard spot. Elsewhere in the majors, Seattle beat Boston 9-6 and the Yankees down the Angels 7-3. Now you're up to date. I'm James Faulkner.
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6: Cat Country forecast. We'll have a mix of sun and cloud today and a high 22, partly cloudy overnight tonight with fog patches, a low of 12. Mainly cloudy for tomorrow, high 20, and that special weather statement kicks in Thursday night into Friday, bringing lots of rain for the weekend and 18. 7:03, and it's 8 degrees.
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0: Country 99.5, Morgan Griffiths, and Just Being Me. It's 7:09. It's Cat Country Mornings with Amanda. Good morning. Just your typical slowdown spots on McClure Mills and even on Roby this morning. But if you do spot any traffic troubles or construction you want everybody to know about, 902-897-9950, the talk or text line is open. We do have a special weather statement issued from Environment Canada Thursday into the weekend, but today we'll enjoy that sunshine for the final day of summer break for students. Teachers, support staff, schools have been in the schools getting things ready the last couple of days, but tomorrow going to be the busy day with the students being welcomed back to class for another school year. So lots of sunshine today and a high of 22. If you were a friend of, fan of Friends, something you might need to know, Netflix announcing a new three-part documentary that will explore the life and legacy of Matthew Perry. Now, the docuseries is going to be exploring Perry's rise to fame and his personal struggles and features testimonies from his family and friends. The one about Matthew Perry going to be premiering on Netflix October 27th. This hour of great music is brought to you by Global Pet Foods, your healthy choice for pets.
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0: Cat Country 99.5 is Luke Combs and Be By You. It's 7:17. It's Cat Country Mornings with Amanda and James. Good morning.
1: Hello.
0: How are you liking these temperatures, huh?
1: Loving it. Loving it.
0: You loving waking up to like 8 degrees?
1: I've been waiting all year for this.
0: This is your season, right?
1: Yes, exactly.
0: I mean, we're still into summer. Fall doesn't start until the 22nd, so
1: was it the meteorological table, and then it's like January 1st, mm-hmm. April 1st, September 1st, and December 1st, or yeah. something like that, for the official like change of the seasons.
0: But Labor Day weekend is a little late this year, right? I always think that the unofficial end of summer is Labor Day, but I mean,
1: yeah.
0: tomorrow kids go back to school, so
1: I know.
0: What the heck?
1: Mm-hmm.
0: Like, is today the official last day of summer or what?
1: I guess.
0: I mean, I suppose if you're a kid, it is.
1: Sure.
0: And you're going back to school. And if you're a teacher or support staff, that's what's going to happen.
1: Yeah. I love these temperatures. Love it.
0: So we've got a special weather statement.
1: Well, that's going to be the other fun thing. I was just saying that I need to get my lawn mowed today because I don't know what tomorrow's going to bring. But basically Friday through early Sunday, it's going to rain.
0: Mm-hmm.
1: Don't know quite what the amounts are going to be. Environment Canada hasn't put that out yet. Probably won't see anything concrete until maybe tomorrow night or early Friday. But they're saying like this is a very slow moving system. Mm-hmm. They say central and western Nova Scotia, which does include us.
0: Right.
1: And Cumberland County as well, just not Pictou County, kind of east towards mm-hmm. Cape Breton. But could see 10 to 20 millimeters of rain an hour.
0: That's wild.
1: In some areas, so it's going to be one of those weekends to maybe just stay inside and get some stuff done or relax or do nothing.
0: And I'm thinking of a lot of folks, too, because, I mean, we still are in prime wedding season mm-hmm. as well. So there's some weddings probably taking place this weekend that
1: have
0: made some precautions ahead of this because, I mean, September weather is kind of...
1: Yeah. I mean, I got married in October and it was the same thing.
0: Yeah.
1: You know?
0: Yeah. Once you get past, you know, summer and stuff. I mean, you know, it is hurricane season.
1: Exactly.
0: Well, so you just never know.
1: No.
0: And it's Nova Scotia. So, you know, throw it up in the air, see what sticks.
1: Exactly.
0: And a special weather statement this weekend. Oh, last night we had the interrupter clause, too.
1: Yeah, that too. So diesel up another 6 cents. So it's kind of nearing the high that it hit in March.
0: Mm.
1: It's just, it's getting ridiculous. It really is.
0: More on the way, 7:30.
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0: In Country Confidential, Dolly Parton's going to be remembered at 2 Dolly Fest concerts next year.
1: Okay.
0: So her estate has announced this. The concerts billed as the party of a lifetime will be held across 2 consecutive weekends in Nashville and London. Now, the celebration was originally scheduled to take place in Nashville in January this year and was intended to be a multi-artist event featuring Parton,
1: mm-hmm.
0: who, of course, passed away just over a week ago. And this is a weird one I just came across this morning. Her star on the Hollywood Walk of Fame being repaired after a fan reported that her name had been scratched off.
1: Yeah, I've heard a few reports on that, and it sounded like it may not have been anything
0: right.
1: like malicious, just
0: right.
1: that area is not exactly a great area
0: mm-hmm.
1: of Hollywood, so it just could have been someone randomly doing that.
0: Well, like, they say that an unknown suspect allegedly scratched it and stole flowers that were there too.
1: Yeah, exactly.
0: Yeah, so allegedly, but the star had already had some cracks in it
1: mm-hmm.
0: prior to the incident and is expected to look brand new following the swift repair.
1: And there's also another Dolly tribute. If you didn't see this one, the Tennessee Volunteers of the football program down in Tennessee, they're going to have a Dolly decal on all their helmets. So a butterfly with Dolly's signature in the middle.
0: I love it.
1: And that's going to be, on their helmets for the football season.
0: And that's Country Confidential.
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3: Good morning. The Nova Scotia Energy Board has invoked the interrupter clause to increase the price of diesel. It sits at a new minimum of $2.445 in northern Nova Scotia, up 6.1 cents overnight. The board says this change is necessary due to a significant shift in the market price. The price of gas is not affected. A 29-year-old Truro man faces charges including robbery and assault after a truck was stolen from the Prince Street area. Truro police were contacted late Monday afternoon about the truck and officers identified the suspects through video evidence. The truck hit a guardrail in Onslow and the occupants fled the scene but were later arrested by Colchester RCMP. Brady Tatry also faces charges of assault with a weapon, dangerous operation of a motor vehicle causing bodily harm, possession of property obtained by crime, and impaired driving. Police say charges are also expected to be laid against the female passenger as the investigation continues. A former accounts manager at the Quality Inn Halifax Airport Hotel has managed to avoid jail time after pleading guilty to stealing nearly $30,000 from his employer. The Herald reports Bruce Leybold has been handed an 18-month conditional sentence, which includes a year of house arrest. He's also been ordered to pay back the money, complete 100 hours of community service, and his conditional sentence will be followed by 18 months of probation. Leybold pleaded guilty to fraudulently refunding customer bills more than 200 times in 2022 and 2023. An audit raised red flags after it was discovered those refunds were directed to a different card than the customer had used to pay. Seniors in Nova Scotia can now apply for a $750 grant to help cover healthcare and household-related costs. The annual Seniors Care Grant is available to people aged 65 and over with a household income of up to $45,100. The funding can be used to help pay for expenses that include home heating, groceries, prescription deliveries, yard work, physiotherapy, foot care, house cleaning, and snow removal. The province says more than 173,000 grants have been provided since the program first launched in 2021. Applications can be submitted online, by mail, or through Access Nova Scotia, with the deadline to apply December 1st. In sports, the Guardians beat the Blue Jays 6-1 to hold their lead for the final AL wildcard spot. Cleveland is a game and a half up on Texas and Baltimore, with Toronto sitting 2.5 games back. Elsewhere in the majors, the Yankees bounce back with a 7-3 win over the Angels, while Seattle downed the Red Sox 9-6 in Boston. Now you're up to date. I'm James Faulkner.
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5: Cat Country Forecast. We've got a mix of sun and cloud today and a high 22. Some clouds overnight tonight with fog patches, a low of 12. Special weather statement issued from Environment Canada. A mainly cloudy day tomorrow before some rain into Friday. It's 8 degrees at 7:34.
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It's Tyler Joe Miller. It's 7:41. It's Cat Country Mornings with Amanda. 10 minutes away from celebrations. If you have one to pass along, catcountry995.com through our website, and we'll celebrate with you if you have one heading into the long Labor Day weekend. Make sure you get them ahead of that. 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Up and running. Do you support or oppose the government increasing fuel taxes later this month? And the Canadian Taxpayers Federation released laser polling showing 63% of Canadians oppose the federal government hiking fuel taxes this month. The federal government temporarily suspended its fuel tax on gas and diesel, and it will hike it back up to 10 cents per liter and on gas and 4 cents per liter on diesel on Tuesday. So, do you support or oppose it? CatCountry995.com. That is our Vogue Optical web poll this morning. Think screenshotting something helps you remember? Well, think again. And I have a whole bunch of screenshots on my phone. A new study suggesting that saving something to your phone may actually make it less likely to stick in your brain. I mean, I usually screenshot things for the show or maybe even a recipe, and I favorite it. And then, you know, when I'm cleaning out my phone, I forgot about that. So I think this study is accurate. Across 7 experiments involving 892 college students, researchers found that participants remembered less about images they screenshotted than those that simply viewed it. Screenshotting also failed to improve memory, where information came from, freeing up your brain power for other tasks or consistently helping with them for later learning. Research suspect that hitting a screenshot may encourage the brain to mentally

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0: Cat Country 99.5 is Chase Matthew and Darlin. It's 7:50. It's Cat Country Mornings with Amanda. Good morning. Sunny today and a high around 22 ahead of a special weather statement issued from Environment Canada, bringing quite a bit of rain tomorrow night into the long weekend. Well, at least up until Sunday. Anyway, we'll keep our eyes on this system. You can as well at catcountry995.com. Just click on our website. Weather and cancellation page today, and you can check out the radar, all that good stuff at Cat Country 99.5. 810, Life by the Numbers, and yesterday I had a chance to tour the Colchester branch of the SPCA, so we'll talk about that coming up after 8.
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0: I gotta hit the right buttons this morning. A belated anniversary wish from yesterday. Happy 64th birthday to Margie and Billy Withers. 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Tina, I hope you have an awesome day today. 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
4: Good morning. Kentville police say a 29-year-old man is facing charges including attempted murder and aggravated assault after a report of a stabbing involving a male and female. Police responded Monday and say other people in the residence were removed while a male barricaded himself inside. The man surrendered to police after around 2 hours of negotiating, and police say one person was transported to hospital with undisclosed injuries. Carter Adam Robert Law of Middleton also faces charges of assault with a weapon, assaulting a police officer with a weapon, uttering threats, resisting or obstructing police, and mischief under $5,000. Halifax police say they've charged a prolific graffiti tagger responsible for dozens of incidents around the city. Police say an investigation led to the search of a Halifax residence on Friday and the arrest of an 18-year-old man on Monday. He's now facing 54 charges of mischief. Halifax police say some of the offenses occurred while the suspect was a minor, so they aren't releasing his name or any further details. Environment Canada has issued a special weather statement for western and central Nova Scotia. The weather agency says a developing and slow-moving weather system is expected to bring a period of significant rainfall from Thursday night to Saturday night. However, there is some uncertainty right now as to where the highest rainfall amounts will occur. Rainfall rates of 10 to 20 millimeters an hour may occur over some locations with thunderstorms developing. The special weather statement also covers southern and northeastern New Brunswick. Canada is investing nearly $250,000 to help 28 Atlantic Ocean technology companies and organizations reach global buyers at a major shipbuilding trade show in Hamburg, Germany. Minister Sean Fraser announced the funding yesterday under the Atlantic Trade and Investment Growth Agreement, according to ACOA. The Ocean Technology Council of Nova Scotia is leading the mission to the event, which runs until Friday. ACOA says the move comes as the government invests more than $11 billion in new Coast Guard icebreakers. The Bank of Canada is widely expected to keep its key interest rate at 2.25% this week, despite renewed trade tensions with the U.S. Economists say the central bank will likely hold as it assesses the impact of new tariffs and uncertainty on the economy, according to the Canadian Press. The U.S. imposed 50% tariffs on about 5% of Canadian exports on August 22nd, while Canada plans counter tariffs starting September 8th. Stats Canada says the economy grew strongly in the second quarter, but economists expected slower growth ahead. In sports, the Blue Jays managed just 3 hits in a 6-1 loss to Cleveland to fall 2.5 games back of the Guardians for the final AL wildcard spot. Elsewhere in the majors, Seattle beat Boston 9-6 and the Yankees down the Angels 7-3. Now you're up to date. I'm James Faulkner.
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6: Cat Country forecast. We have a special weather statement issued from Environment Canada. Ahead of that, today we've got a mix of sun and cloud and 22, partly cloudy and fog patches tonight, and a low down to 12. A mainly cloudy start for us tomorrow, ahead of rain tomorrow night into Friday, and temperatures between 18 and 20 degrees. We're sitting at 14 at 8:04.
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0: Country 99.5, James Barker Band. That one's called After Dark. It's 8:11. It's Cat Country Mornings with Amanda, shaping up to be a pretty nice day today. Lots of sunshine and a high around 22. Final day of summer vacation for students as we head back to school tomorrow. It's going to be the busiest day of the year as we learn new bus schedules, meet new people. It's going to be a busy one, so enjoy today. And, well, we're back into routines tomorrow as we look at life by the numbers. Statistical look at the people that we are, the things that we do. People born in the months of September and November are most likely to live to 100. Now, my grandmother lived to be 100, almost 101. Her birthday was August 31st. So, I mean, close enough to September, I guess. Two-thirds of us play video games at least for an hour each and every week.
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0: 99.5 Steve Brody and Undone. 818 is Cat Country Mornings with Amanda. Your typical slowdowns on Roby, near the NSCC Truro campus as well, and on McClure Mills. So just keep that in mind on your travels. If you spot anything that's slowing you down, 902-897-9950, the talker text line is open. So yesterday I took a trip down Industrial Street to the SPCA, and I had an incredible, incredible morning. So we do Furry Friday each and every Friday here on Cat Country Mornings around 8:40. And yesterday I went down to meet up with Sarah Lyon, who I've been talking with my previous radio station that I was with and here at Cat Country for many years. And her and I've never met. And it was so awesome to actually, you know, put the face to the voice. So Sarah and I met up, and we met all kinds of adorable adoptables yesterday that are looking for their forever homes at the Colchester branch of the SPCA. Met Balenciaga, who is actually adopted as of now. So I've got a beautiful picture of her up there and a couple of their kittens that are ready for their forever homes. And they have cats there. They have bunnies that are looking for their forever homes and a few dogs as well. And we're going to be highlighting Honey this week on Furry Friday. So that is coming up at 8:40 on Friday morning, Furry Friday. For more details, catcountry995.com.
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0: Cat Country 99.5. Brunette, it's Tucker Wetmore. It's 8:37. It's Cat Country Mornings with Amanda, and lots of sunshine today and 22 degrees. We do have a special weather statement issued from Environment Canada. Thursday, Friday into the weekend. Yeah, long Labor Day weekend. Looks like we're going to see quite a bit of rain, and it's a system that's kind of slowly going to be passing through. And in some instances, we could see 10 to 20 millimeters per hour in the heaviest showers. So let's just be prepared for that and keep that in mind as we head into the long weekend. We've got some traffic issues going on right now. Municipality of Colchester doing some main sewer line repairs. So crews are working at the East Mountain intersection of Salmon River Road, Pictou Road, Brookside Road today. And the traffic lights are shut off and traffic control is in place. However, we've got quite a bit of slowdown at that intersection right now. So if you can avoid that area, if possible, you're going to be a little bit later getting to where you need to be today. 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We've got a few options for you. 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

0: Cat Country 99.5 is Dan Davidson and Found. 8:47, 9 o'clock. We've got your 90s at 9 coming up. Brooks and Dunn, Colin Ray, and a little Alan Jackson, plus a look at entertainment history coming up, too. And just a reminder, there are a little bit of traffic issues this morning with some work being done by the municipality doing some sewer line clearing. And so we've got the Valley Crossroads kind of in a little bit of a traffic snarl right now. There are traffic control in place, but the lights are shut off. So just keep that in mind on your travels this morning.
1: You're driving a 100 series highway and the orange signs begin. Road work ahead, reduced speed, lane closure ahead. Now's the time. Merge early, not at the last second. Do not pass. Seriously, don't rush ahead. 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

0: Rock Country 99.5, Hillbilly Rock. Wrapping up your 90s at 9, that's Marty Stewart. We'll have another edition of the 90s at 9, five of your favorites back to back from the 90s to kickstart your workday as we look at entertainment history. 21 years ago today, Bob Denver, who played the title character on Gilligan's Island, dies of complications from treatment for cancer. He was 70. 33 years ago, Pearl Jam's video for Jeremy wins 4 awards, including Video of the Year at the MTV Video Music Awards. The group responds by not making any more videos until 1998. 31 years ago today, Reba makes history as her song, On My Own, becomes the first single shipped through cyberspace to radio stations. And 2 years ago, Joey Chestnut sets a new world record. He ate 83 hot dogs in 10 minutes in Netflix's Unfinished Beef Labor Day Showdown. His previous record was 76 hot dogs.
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It's Chase Kastner. And don't tell my mama. Lions Radio Bingo winners. Did you win last night? Did you play? That's coming up. Here's Bailey Zimmerman and Chevy Silverado on Cat Country.

0: Cat Country 99.5, Nate Holler and Thought About You. It's Cat Country Mornings with Amanda. Good morning. Just a reminder of that sewer work being completed today at the East Mountain intersection of Salmon River Road, Pictou Road, and Brookside Road. So the traffic lights are shut off, but traffic control will be in place. So that is necessary for cleaning of the main sewer line. So keep that in mind. And traffic going to be a little slow as we head through there today. Lions Radio Bingo. We played last night, so let's congratulate some winners. Game number one had one winner, Nicole Armstrong in Truro. Two winners for game number two, Doris Rose of Truro and Marilyn Buchanan of Truro. Game three went to Nathan Boudreau of Truro. We had three winners for game number four, Shannon Sack of Shubenacadie, Mike Hannum of Shubenacadie, and Chris Lynch in Truro. Game five saw one winner, Eileen Turner of Milford. And game six, also one winner. Congratulations, Angelina Frizzell of Shubenacadie. And you can join us each and every Tuesday for an hour of fun with Lions Radio Bingo right here at Cat Country 99.5 and for retail locations. 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
5: Now, Cat Country weather.
6: Here's your latest Environment Canada weather forecast. A mix of sun and cloud today with a high of 22 and a high UV index. Partly cloudy tonight with fog patches overnight and a low of 12. And mainly cloudy tomorrow with a high of 20 and a high UV index.
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0: Cat Country 99.5 with High Valley and Whatever It Takes. And that wraps it up for me. Hey, thanks so much for hanging out on your Wednesday, and enjoy the final day of summer for students. Tomorrow, going to be a busy one, so join me just after 6 o'clock. We'll get you ready for another school season as we head back to class. Enjoy the sunshine today. We'll chat tomorrow.
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8: Here's your latest Environment Canada weather forecast. A mix of sun and cloud today with a high of 22 and a high UV index. Partly cloudy tonight with fog patches overnight and a low of 12. And mainly cloudy tomorrow with a high of 20 and a high UV index.
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2: Here's your latest Environment Canada weather forecast. A mix of sun and cloud today with a high of 22 and a high UV index. Partly cloudy tonight with fog patches overnight and a low of 12. And mainly cloudy tomorrow with a high of 20 and a high UV index.
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7: Here's a look at your latest Environment Canada weather forecast. A mix of sun and cloud and a high of 22 today, becoming partly cloudy with a chance of showers tonight, down to a low of 12 degrees. For Thursday, mainly cloudy, a high of 20. Environment Canada has also issued a special weather statement calling for significant rain starting Thursday night right through until Saturday night.
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9: Here's a look at your latest Environment Canada weather forecast. A mix of sun and cloud and a high of 22 today, becoming partly cloudy with a chance of showers tonight, down to a low of 12 degrees. For Thursday, mainly cloudy, a high of 20. Environment Canada has also issued a special weather statement calling for significant rain starting Thursday night right through until Saturday night.
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Hi, it's Greg back in this afternoon. Thanks very much for hanging out with us. Hope you're having a great Wednesday. 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
1: 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Everybody to hit the road for back to school tomorrow. Enjoying the last bit of summer freedom today. Not a bad afternoon. Bit of cloud. In and out. 22 degrees this afternoon. Overall, not too bad for the final day of summer break.

0: Cat Country 99.5. It's Afternoons with Greg, as later on this month right here in Truro, the annual Kidney Walk is happening. They leave from the Sobeys on Prince Street on September 19th. That's the big day. 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Get signed up for the Truro Walk coming up on September the 19th. 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

vibes. Today is the day that all that slack and laziness we gave to our kids this summer backfires. Trying to get them ready for school tomorrow. Get them to pack that bag. No desire. No work ethic. Here we go.

0: Cat Country 99.5, as we have officially entered the late 2020s. The official turning point, I guess, was yesterday. Because the mid-2020s, I guess, qualified until August the 31st of 2026. And now from September 1st onward, it is classified as the late 2020s. Not sure how I feel about that, but I don't think it's a good feeling.
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10: Here's a look at your latest Environment Canada weather forecast. A mix of sun and cloud and a high of 22 today, becoming partly cloudy with a chance of showers tonight, down to a low of 12 degrees. For Thursday, mainly cloudy, a high of 20. Environment Canada has also issued a special weather statement calling for significant rain starting Thursday night right through until Saturday night.
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0: Cat Country 99.5. It's afternoons with Greg. Last day of summer vacation before school begins. And I found this mom on TikTok that I think did a great job of explaining the vibes we have today.
1: 'Twas the night before school starts, and all through the house, no one was sleeping except for my spouse. The backpacks were stuffed and crammed with supplies, and visions of summertime screaming goodbye. The shoes from last May don't fit on their feet, and no one could pick for lunch what they wanted to eat. Where's my water bottle? Came screams down the hall. It's the blue one, the green one, they can't find them at all. We scoured the laundry for a missing left sock, and looked up in panic as we noticed the clock. Then out on the street, there arose such a clatter, so I peeked out of my window to see what was the matter. And what before my wondering eyes does appear but a bus when my kids are car riders this year.
0: Yeah, exactly. It's that panic you have tomorrow morning trying to get back on schedule. So good luck with back to school tomorrow morning. Hope you're all set. All we can do at this point is hope we did everything right.

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0: Cat Country 99.5. It's Greg in this afternoon. Heads up for tomorrow. I don't know if you know this or not, but in Bible Hill, they've been working on some of the curbs over the course of the summer. Most of them are done, but still a couple that are being worked on. So just a heads up on Pictou Road, right near the Bible Hill Consolidated Elementary School. They're doing some work that will be hopefully done today. So it'll be up and ready for back to school tomorrow. So just a heads up on that one, just to be on the safe side. And on Vimy Road as well, they're doing some work near Eastmore, Bomber, and Rosemount Drives as we head into the fall as well.
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Cat Country 99.5 with Dirks and Free and Easy. Down the road I go. It's Greg in this afternoon. If you're going down the road, some cases are going to cost you more tomorrow. Interrupt your clause back in. More on that coming up. First, Brett Kissel.

0: Cat Country 99.5. It's Afternoons with Greg as interrupter clause in effect for gas prices tonight. Not regular gas, though. Another change for diesel tonight. It's going up a heck of a lot, too. They're saying diesel expected to go up 12.8 cents. 12.8 cents for diesel increase at midnight tonight. That is ridiculous. That is uncalled for. To be totally, that's crazy. So it'll be up around 256 some by tomorrow morning. So regular prices for regular gasoline not changing today. Regular updates for that will be tomorrow, as per usual, on Thursday. And in case you missed it, the federal government announcing they're extending the, what do they call it, the gas tax holiday until January 31st of next year to help with some of the gas price issues. So some help. We could use some more, I'm not going to lie, in some way, shape, or form. I think, especially when you look at the price of diesel, I'm scared to figure out what the price of heating oil will be this fall. Not to bring that up now, but man.
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7: Now, Cat Country weather.
0: Sun and cloud for the rest of the day. 22 where we're sitting at this afternoon. We'll see some cloud tonight and a chance of showers. Lows of 12. Mainly cloudy to start the day tomorrow. Slight chance of showers in the morning and through the afternoon. Highs of 20 tomorrow. Then the rain begins tomorrow night. Periods of rain with 15 degrees for tomorrow night. Friday, rain continues during the day. 18, rain continues Friday night. Rain continues Saturday and into Saturday night as well, and possibly into Sunday. So, yeah. Look on the bright side. Sun and cloud right now, and 22.
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Cat Country 99.5 with Dashus back in studio, sharing some photos on her social feeds the other day, working on some new music. May see some of that by the end of the year. It's Greg in this afternoon with Jelly Roll now. Hands up.

0: Cat Country 99.5 with Dean Brody and Canadian Girls. How you doing? It's Greg in this afternoon. Thanks very much for hanging out with us. There's a new top dog in the world. The new favorite dog breed around the entire globe. It used to be the Frenchie. For a long time before that, it was Retrievers. Now the most popular dog breed is the Dachshund. Now the most popular breed of dog in the entire world. Little wiener dogs. Whether you get the long hair, the short hair, whatever the case may be, there's like 18 different versions of them, it seems. There's a lot of them. And maybe that's why. They're more apartment-sized friendly. Moving away from the Frenchies. They got too popular too fast. And now the Dachshund. Take it over.
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3: Good afternoon. Police have identified human remains found near DeBert earlier this summer as those of a missing Bible Hill man. The RCMP says the remains found on July 22nd have now been identified as 40-year-old Thomas Joseph Joe McGilvery, who was reported missing from Bible Hill in February. The Northeast Nova Major Crime Unit is continuing to investigate, and the cause of death is still under investigation as well. Anyone with information about McGilvery's death is being asked to reach out to the RCMP. The RCMP says an old military ordnance that washed up with the tide at Burncoat Head Park has been safely disposed of. The Mounties said earlier today they were at that popular park alongside members of the military investigating that ordinance. The park's parking lot had been closed and people in the area were told to expect to hear a muffled explosion sounding like a gunshot. The parking lot has since reopened. Police say criminality is not believed to be a factor. Another day, another interrupter clause. The Nova Scotia Energy Board has announced it is invoking its interrupter to make a change to the price for diesel fuel as of midnight tonight. It's the second straight day we're going to see an unscheduled change to diesel prices. Yesterday's interrupter increased prices by 6.1 cents overnight. The Energy Board says the price of gas won't be affected by tonight's change. The federal government has extended its gas tax cut until January 31st of 2027. Multiple reports today say the excise tax on gasoline and diesel will remain suspended. The move saves Canadians 10 cents a liter on regular gas and 4 cents on diesel. The tax break was set to expire on Labor Day. Gas prices have been rising again due to intensifying conflict between the United States and Iran. Ontario's premier and the conservative leader had both been calling for this extension. A special weather statement warning of heavy rain later this week has now been expanded to include all of Nova Scotia. Environment Canada's advisory is calling for significant rain from Thursday night to Saturday night for western and central Nova Scotia. The timeline for eastern Nova Scotia is midday Friday to Monday morning. The national forecaster says a slow-moving system feeding on tropical moisture will move into this region and says rainfall rates of 10 to 20 millimeters per hour are possible, even higher in isolated thunderstorms. It adds there is some uncertainty still as to where the highest rainfall amounts are going to be, but the potential is there for significant totals. The Bank of Canada has held its key interest rate at 2.25% for the seventh month in a row. It points to risks from a possible escalating trade war with the U.S. after recent talks failed and new tariffs hit. Canada's economy has proven more resilient than expected, with GDP growing 3.3% annualized in the second quarter and unemployment falling to a two-year low. But the bank says high uncertainty and inflation risks remain, and it stands ready to cut rates if trade hostilities worsen or hike them if the outlook improves. Two men have been charged with drug trafficking after a vehicle stop on the South Shore last weekend. The RCMP says officers stopped a Chevrolet Equinox in Reeds Hill on Sunday night, allegedly finding cocaine, scales, cell phones, and cash. 68-year-old Arthur Douglas Thomas of Barrington and 23-year-old Jaquan Stewart Downey Thomas of Mississauga, Ontario, are each charged with possession for the purpose of trafficking and possession of property obtained by crime. The two appeared in court in Yarmouth on Monday. The Nova Scotia Association of Optometrists is getting the word out about programs providing eye care to children who need it ahead of the return to school this week. Dr. Maria Coward says the ICI Learn program is now entering year two.
4: It's a program that provides free glasses to children that need it in primary and pre-primary across the province. So if you're in primary or pre-primary, you go see your optometrist and they find that you need glasses, then you can get a pair free of charge through this program.
3: Coward says that program has provided more than 200 pairs of glasses so far across Nova Scotia. The association also offers MSI eye exam coverage for children under the age of 10 every 2 years, with more frequent coverage for kids with a visual condition. In sports, the Blue Jays look to bounce back tonight against the Guardians after a series-opening loss. Elsewhere, Boston is home to Seattle, and the Yankees visit the Angels. Now you're up to date. I'm Mark Hodgins.
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7: Latest forecast from Environment Canada has a partly cloudy sky for tonight. We'll see lows of 12 degrees, slight chance of showers as well. Mainly cloudy for the day. Tomorrow we'll see a high of 20. Then the rain begins tomorrow night. 5 to 10 millimeters overnight tomorrow. Rain continues into Friday night, Saturday, and Saturday night, and maybe some periods of rain into Sunday as well. By the looks of the forecast right now, that special weather statement is up for the rain amounts as we head towards the weekend. In Toronto this afternoon, it is 22 degrees with the humidex feels like 24.
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Cat Country 99.5. Do you ever have those days where you just feel like you're the bearer of bad news? That's today with the weather forecast and the interruption clause for diesel prices going up again tonight. We can set that aside. Let's just round out the final day of summer vacation in a good mood, shall we? Russell Dickerson, hello.

0: 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Friday, we get new music from Kane Brown. A song called Boots featuring Shania Twain is coming. Right now, Kane Brown featuring Marshmello. This is Miles on it.
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0: Cat Country 99.5 with Lainey Wilson and Watermelon Moonshine. Guest stars on an episode of Leanne this season, the Netflix sitcom. I hadn't watched the show. My wife watched the first season, and she'd started watching the second season, and I saw that Lainey Wilson was going to be on one of the episodes, so I sat down and watched some of it. I was rather impressed. For a sitcom in 2026, it's really good, because let's face it, some sitcoms now are not what they used to be. This one's really good. So Lainey Wilson stars as Leanne's niece in one episode. Not like one of the major characters of the episodes, but a nice little guest appearance on Leanne on Netflix if you want to check that out for some fun tonight.
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All about tonight. Is today all about the final preparations, the final touches, maybe the final trip to the store to get everything the kids need for back to school tomorrow. It's fairly busy around lunchtime at the store, so a lot of people getting last minute things today, I think. Luke Combs now on Cat Country.

0: Cat Country 99.5 with Luke Combs and Sleepless in a Hotel Room. 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It is up for sale. It's down in Annapolis Royal, listed for just under $500,000. It is designated a National Historic Site, as you can imagine, being the oldest wooden house in Nova Scotia. The current owner says, very unique house, very special, very hard to heat. It's like living in a museum. It's not for everybody. So if you want to give it a shot, you can go check out the listing, get some photos. It's down in the Gain Cosby House in Annapolis Royal. Up for sale if you want to maybe put that in your retirement fund plan.
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9: Now, Cat Country weather.
0: Some cloud in the forecast tonight, dropping down to 12 degrees. Chance of showers as well, just a slight chance through some areas. We'll see mainly cloudy skies for the day tomorrow. May see some showers in the morning. High of 20 tomorrow. Then the rain begins tomorrow night. 5 to 10 tomorrow night. Rain continues into Friday night, Saturday night, and periods of rain into Sunday too as well. Temperatures actually cool off this weekend. 18 the high on Friday, going down to a high of 13 on Sunday. Right now it's 22, but feels like 24.
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0: 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Ever have those moments where you just briefly feel like a kid again? You get super excited about something you know your younger self would have really loved. That was me the other day. I was driving down the highway on the 102, and I was passing this shiny, looked like it was brand new, never been used, dump truck. Nice, shiny, red dump truck with white trim around the wheel wells and along the bottom, looked like it's never, ever been used to dump dirt yet. It was very impressive. I'm like, man, my younger self would have lost their mind over this if I'm thinking about it now as an adult. Ever have those moments? What was it for you? Let me know. 902-897-9950. Shoot me a text.
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0: Cat Country 99.5. It's Greg on the drive home. That is Keith Urban and a straight line. As tomorrow, I'm sure, will not be a straight line. It'll be all sorts of zigzags and swerves trying to get everybody out the door in time for the first day of school tomorrow morning. It does return. And I think this TikTok person, I think, did a great job of explaining it in a more fun fashion.
1: The alarms are blaring, that chorus of dread. Kids are pulling the blankets over their head. Backpack, lunchbox, shoes on your toes. Get out of the bathroom and put on real clothes. Stumbled on the stairs like the walking dead. Looking at me like they expected breakfast in bed. Loaded the car and buckled the whole lot. We hit the road at 7:25 on the dot. Just kidding. We were so late to school drop-off. Out they went with a skip and a hop. Have a great day. Pay attention. Be good. And they ran to the doors just as fast as they could. I rolled up the window and let out a cheer. Silence at last for my overstimulated ears. I whispered to myself as I drove away, happy first day to all. Good luck to teachers today.
0: There you go. So the first day of school, as it was like the toys of the night before Christmas. Good luck on the school run tomorrow morning.
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Cat Country 99.5 with the latest from Ashley McBride. It's called What If We Don't? What if we just ignore the interrupter clause? Going into effect today, but only for some drivers. More on that coming up. It's not good news either.

0: Cat Country 99.5 ain't a bad life. There's some bad news for those that drive diesel-powered vehicles. Remember when diesel used to be cheaper than regular gasoline? Like years and years ago? It doesn't seem like it's been all that long, but I guess it's been a while. The interrupter clause is back in effect specifically for diesel prices. Another change tonight. They changed last night, and they're changing again tonight, going up 12.8 cents at midnight. That'll put it up over 256 per liter at midnight tonight. No change for regular gas prices, though, although I would expect we'll probably maybe see an increase on those with the regular gas price update that's supposed to happen tomorrow into Friday. So just a heads up before the long weekend. Sorry to be the bearer of bad news.
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9: Here's your latest Environment Canada weather forecast. Partly cloudy skies tonight with a chance of showers, down to an overnight low of 12 degrees. For Thursday, mainly cloudy, still a chance of showers in the morning, a high Thursday of 20. Thursday night, we get periods of rain starting to move in. A special weather statement is calling for rain to continue through from tomorrow night right until Sunday.
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0: Cat Country 99.5. It's Greg in this afternoon as we are officially into the late 2020s. According to the Encyclopedia Britannica, they keep track of exactly when all these time designations begin. They say September 1st, 2026 was officially the beginning of the later half of the 2020s. We're no longer in the mid-2020s. We're now in the late 2020s. Sure. Why not? Couldn't we have waited to the end of 2026 before you told us that? Can we just wait? I see it doing it at the beginning of 2027. Let's just ignore the encyclopedia for now, because let's face it. Who checks those anyway anymore?
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The 1-2 step from the Chris Buck Band on Cat Country 99.5. One step forward, two steps back in the preparations for back to school, I'm sure. Got this. Oh, missing that. Where is that? I bought it. Where did I put it? That's the problem today.

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0: We're trying to get everything done before the rain comes. That's the message for the week. It's Greg in on Cat Country. That special weather statement is in effect calling for a lot of rain starting tomorrow night in through basically into Saturday and Sunday morning at this point. Don't have specifics for totals over the course of the next couple of days, but they're saying quite heavy rain periods expected through this a low pressure system. It's what the meteorologists call it. I don't know. I'm not an expert on that, but I know by the sounds of it, it's going to rain quite a bit this weekend. So get prepared, I guess. Have umbrellas, raincoats, alter plans maybe for the long weekend. I don't know.
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8: Here's your latest Environment Canada weather forecast. Partly cloudy skies tonight with a chance of showers, down to an overnight low of 12 degrees. For Thursday, mainly cloudy, still a chance of showers in the morning, a high Thursday of 20. Thursday night, we get periods of rain starting to move in. A special weather statement is calling for rain to continue through from tomorrow night right until Sunday.
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1: 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It's Greg in with John Party and Boots Off. What are you going to put on tonight when you get the kids off to bed after the hecticness of back-to-school packing?
2: Hey, what you watching?
1: 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A special episode of Big Brother going down on TV tonight. A high-stakes game with a special two-hour episode going tonight. New on streaming today, a new original movie on Prime Video. Gal Gadot stars in The Runner, a London attorney forced to complete some high-stakes, high-speed commands to save her kidnapped son. That's the premise on that one. And maybe you watch this today with the kids already. The Lego Star Wars The Mandalorian animated special is out today on Disney+.
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9: Here's your latest Environment Canada weather forecast. Partly cloudy skies tonight with a chance of showers, down to an overnight low of 12 degrees. For Thursday, mainly cloudy, still a chance of showers in the morning, a high Thursday of 20. Thursday night, we get periods of rain starting to move in. A special weather statement is calling for rain to continue through from tomorrow night right until Sunday.
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